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8: Absolutely.
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6: And Tom.
9: Mel had a night away.
7: By herself?
9: By herself. 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And this is the thing I want to get into, because okay, a lot of people are like, that's weird.
7: When you're married to Tom, maybe it's not weird.
6: Cheaper than therapy and way less professional.
10: Yes, that's right. It's Chat G&T. Cheers, guys.
7: Cheers.
10: With Georgie and Tom.
7: Hey, that's us.
10: Yeah.
7: Got to remember to say our names.
10: I've never been an anchor, mate. I don't know how to do that job.
7: Nah, you're doing well.
10: Thank
7: you. I love not doing it, so thank you.
10: A massive show coming up. I got a trip coming up and I'm a bit nervous about it. because if it was just me, I'd be okay. But there's kids and stuff like that. I want to get into it.
7: Fair enough.
10: Get your travel advice.
7: And then, are you saying something is back? This one is a real life thing that happened recently that blew my mind.
10: These are life's little conundrums, right?
7: Yeah. And it's, are you going to say something like, hey, you shouldn't have done that? Or do you just let it go?
10: All right, let's get into it next. We're Chat G&T.
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0: the Woody. 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
1: Bloody oath. Maybe you're heading to kick-ons right now. You're in the cab, you're in a car share, or maybe you've got a Dezo driver, heading towards kick-ons, and you're probably thinking to yourself, ooh, it's a cute boy that I'm interested in, but I just don't know how to talk to that cute boy. Well, listen to us right now, because we're going to have some sparkling banter and conversation, and just bring it up with those cute boys like you thought of it yourself.
0: Yep.
1: That's our gift to you.
0: Yep. I don't want to be involved in that.
1: Okay. 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
2: Oh, don't go yourself. Really, really, really, really sick.
0: All right.
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3: Hey, what up, girl?
2: Grab my glasses, I'm out the door. I'm gonna hit this city.
3: Let's
2: before
3: go.
2: I leave, brush my teeth with a bottle of Jack. 'Cause when I leave for the night, I ain't coming.

0: it's 5:13. Bad experiences.
1: What happened?
0: I got PTSD, mate. Don't bring it up again.
2: Okay, sorry.
0: Again, I just got well. Why would you do this to me? It's just somber right now. It's Sam and Ash. Good morning.

0: 8:13. Good morning.
1: Scientists have just revealed, Ash, that if you have developed an impediment, a speech impediment that is not something you're born with or has as a child, it could have to do with your estrogen levels and could also have to do with a hormone release associated with pregnancy.
0: Oh. So, wait. I don't.
1: So PI, also known as pregnancy impediments, are an actual thing.
0: Is that a real thing?
1: It's a real thing where people who just might have developed a little lisp, or a stutter or a stammer or some kind of impediment of their speech and their vocals essentially could have find themselves up the duff.
0: I love how you find these studies from time to time. I think that is just so marvellous. I mean, look, I can confirm that, you know, my body has changed a lot after having kids, and in more ways than one, like things that you had before that you don't have now.
1: So
0: and like,
1: give an example. What's changed for
0: your cycles change a lot and very different.
1: Okay.
0: So
1: I didn't even know you rode bikes. You know, so that's interesting enough.
0: Oh, my God. You brought this up, mate.
1: No, you're just talking about your cycles. Not you. Okay. What else has changed?
0: You get hair loss. Like, you get all these weird things that happen, like especially around your hairline. Not me anymore, but like after you sort of have a baby and you're breastfeeding and things like that, a lot of mums go bald in the front of their hairline.
1: Yeah. And then it goes back. You get those random little wispy ones that rip in back. Because I noticed that with you. You started getting extra hair.
0: Yes. Well, it grows back, obviously.
1: Around the side of your head.
0: Yep.
1: And on your chest.